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7: 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Tonight, a low of 58 degrees. Tomorrow, sunny, a high of 86. Mostly cloudy tomorrow night with a low down to 63 and sunny for Monday with a high of 89.
8: We're back with more Live in Concert. This is Lisa Berrigan. Our headliner is The Who. We'll hear more of their September 2002 concert in the Boston area later in the program. During their Gimme Back My Bullets tour, Leonard Skinner, the biggest name in the American Southern Rock circuit, was invited to play at the 1976 Knebworth Festival in England. It was August 21st, 1976. The Stones may have been that year's headliners, but Skinner stole the show with this legendary performance in front of more than 200,000 people. This is Live in Concert.

0: It's Leonard Skinner, recorded live at the Knebworth Festival in Knebworth, England, during their Gimme Back My Bullets tour on August 21st, 1976. This is Live in Concert. Our headliner is The Who. We'll hear more of their September 2002 concert in the Boston area a little later. Coming up next, an amazing 2009 performance by U2. You won't believe who they bring up on stage to sing.
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2: 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This is Live in Concert. I'm Lisa Berrigan. Our headliner is The Who. We'll hear more of their September 2002 concert in the Boston area in just a few minutes. In October of 2009, for two nights at Madison Square Garden in New York, dozens of rock superstars gathered together to celebrate the 25th anniversary of the Rock and Roll Hall of Fame. There was a lot of magic. U2 took the stage on the second night, October 30th. And in just a few minutes, you won't believe who they bring up on stage to sing. This is Live in

special venue for so many reasons for this band and for a lot of you in the city too. So we had to make something very special happen tonight, and this is the song we wish we'd written. It's a Bruce Springsteen song, so we'd like to ask him to come out here. It's also a Patti Smith song. We'd like to ask her to come out here.

0: 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You too.
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0: the Hall of Fame. It's a dangerous thing, this business of building idols, but at least rock and roll is not at its best about worshiping sacred cows. It's about the thousands of voices gathered in one great unwashed congregation like tonight. For a lot of us here, rock and roll just means one word: liberation. Political, sexual, spiritual liberation. That's what it is.
1: Let's have some fun.

0: It's U2, together with Bruce Springsteen, recorded live at the 25th anniversary celebration of the Rock and Roll Hall of Fame at Madison Square Garden in New York City on October 30th, 2009. This is Live in Concert. Our headliner is The Who. We'll hear more of their September 2002 concert in the Boston area next.
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1: Welcome back to Live in Concert. I'm Lisa Berrigan. Our headliner is The Who. On June 27th, 2002, Roger Daltrey, Pete Townsend, and the entire rock world were devastated by the untimely death of The Who's bass player, John Entwistle. The Who were just a couple of days away from launching a major U.S. tour. And as painful as it was, the show went on. We're listening to a concert from that tour. It was an incredible performance at the Tweeter Center in Mansfield, Massachusetts, just outside of Boston. It was exactly 3 months to the day after Entwistle's tragic death, September 27th, 2002. Once again, here's our headliner, The Who. This is Live in Concert.
9: 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The Irish in you.

It's our headliner, The Who, recorded live at the Tweeter Center in Mansfield, Massachusetts, just outside of Boston in September of 2002. This is Live in Concert,

0: Stick around. We'll hear the Who's explosive encore in just a few minutes. Coming up next, we'll hear a portion of Led Zeppelin's famous 1975 live set at Earl's Court in London.
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9: 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Tonight, we'll head for a low of 58 degrees. Then tomorrow, sunny, a high of 86. Mostly clear tomorrow night. Should see a low of 63. The outlook for Monday, sunny, with a high near 90.
1: 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I'm Lisa Berrigan. Our headliner is rock legends The Who. We'll hear the encore from their September 2002 concert in the Boston area in just a few minutes. Now, let's go back to an incredible evening at Earl's Court in London. It was May 25th, 1975. Led Zeppelin took the stage and delivered this mind-blowing performance. This is Live in Concert.

0: It's Led Zeppelin, recorded live at Earl's Court in London in May of 1975. This is Live in Concert. Our headliner is rock legends The Who. We'll hear the encore from their September 2002 concert in the Boston area next.
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1: 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Our headliner next week is Motley Crue. This week's headliner is The Who. We've been listening to a concert recorded live at the Tweeter Center in Mansfield, Massachusetts, just outside of Boston, on September 27th, 2002. It was their first tour without original bass player John Entwistle. In fact, the tour started just days after his untimely death on June 27th, 2002. Now, let's enjoy this explosive encore. Once again, it's our headliner, rock legends The Who. This is Live in Concert.

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1: Put on your platform boots, dig your heels in, and brace yourself. An old school heavy metal bomb is about to go boom. This is your twisted host, D. Snyder, and I'm going big this week with AC/DC, Whitesnake, Def Leppard, and more. All right, you're in the house of old school metal, and home is where the head bangs. Yes, it is, my metal brothers and sisters. Yes, it is. It's time to get in, sit down, shut up, and start banging. This is the House of Hair. This week's show is coming to you direct from the Twisted Sister jet airliner, SMF Force One. Don't worry, I'm not going to play any Steve Miller. I'm looking out at the wings of this fantastic plane, and I'm starting to think of Winger. Get it? Wings, Winger? Oh, forget it.

with Aerosmith on the House of Hair, because I'm heading to the other side of the world. Get it? D-Stat here, and I'm flying high and feeling fine, and it's high time I played something from the HOH request pile. This came in from Mark Francis in Vancouver, Washington, about his request. He says, D, this song flat out rocks. Jakey Lee was at his peak. The band ended way too soon. They were no Twisted Sister, but hey, who is? Mark, you sweet talker, you. Slipping in a little flattery to get your request played. It totally worked. Here's Badlands Dreams in the Dark for Mark. Hey, that rhymes. On the House of Hair. Turn it up!

sipping some bad medicine in your drink from Bill Cosby. I mean, Bon Jovi. It's the H-O-H. D. Snyder here. It's Balls Out with the request of the week. When I get back, don't go nowhere. This is D. Snyder, and while you know me as a rock star, radio personality, and maybe even an actor, I'm also a published author. What? You heard me, and at this moment, I have four very different books available. There's my memoirs, Shut Up and Give Me...

0: 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And remember, I want to write!
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7: 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It's going to be on the chilly side. We're heading for a low of 58 degrees. Tomorrow, sunshine, a high of 86. Tomorrow night, mostly clear, a low down to 63. And sunny for Monday with a high near 90.
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10: Gather around, my minions of metal. The house is back. I'm Dee Snider, and here we are again with my official request of the week. My request of the week came in from a fellow biker, Jeff, in Rapid City, South Dakota, listening to 100.3 The Fox. Here it is. What's up, Dee?

in the 80s, a bunch of us heathens were hanging out when you came on as a guest on some talk show. Maybe the Phil Donahue show, it's hard to say. What I do remember is you had a bunch of people in the audience pissed off, disgusted, and shaking their heads with disapproval with your outrageous appearance and rock and roll behavior. It was glorious. Jar your memory? Anyhow, good to see you're still rocking, and it's always great to see you at the Sturgis Rally. If you're back in the area, look us up. We'll give you the Black Hills Tour scooter style. For now, will you crank out Accept's Balls to the Wall for the gang? And hey, D, fire it up. First off, Jeff, people being pissed off, disgusted, and shaking their heads with disapproval at my outrageous appearance and rock and roll behavior was pretty much a daily event for me back then. It's tough to remember any one particular instance. Second, Sturgis is one of the highlights of my year when I make it out. I've been to Rapid City and Sturgis like 9 times. Unfortunately, this year ain't one. I hope you were at the legendary Buffalo Chip campground in Sturgis when I crushed it in concert. We had a hell of a time. Now let me deliver the goods for Jeff and his crew on the House of Hair. You

question, how much love can you handle? Well, when it's love from the Metal Maiden's Vixen, the answer is always more, more, more. I'm decided to let you know you do not have to suck up to me to get your request played. Though it definitely doesn't hurt. All you gotta do is submit a request that kicks ass, like Victor from Victorville, California did. Victor from Victorville? The king of Victorville is listening to 106.5 The Fox and wants to hear some Ozzy. He succinctly says, D, you freaking rock. No said. Short, to the point, and he totally kissed up. And in full disclosure, he used a different F word in his description of how I rock. A more accurate one, actually. All right, Victor, this goes out to you and all your disciples in the high desert of Southern California. This is Shot in the Dark from Ozzy on the House of Hair. It's banging time!

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1: Well, aren't we fierce? Guards, castrate him.

0: 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But I'm coming back with something as hard as my abs, and it's rare and from the HOH vaults. So stay around.
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2: You better be ready for some serious headbanging, my friends, because you just stumbled your way into the House of Hair. No, I didn't shove you through the door. I'm Dee Snider, and this slice of rare hair comes from Judas Priest's Screaming for Vengeance album, released in 1982. Let's see, lyrics with the words leash, pain, pleasure, suffer, lover. Sounds like somebody needs a safe word, Rob. Out of the House of Hair metal vault, here's Pain and Pleasure on the House of Hair. Now, lick my shoe!

0: Def Leppard's Animal right there on the HOH. This is East Nider, more old school metal, more requests, and more me are on the way. So don't even freaking twitch.
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0: All right, my metal fiends. 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
0: I knew you were good people. D. Snider here, and the House of Hair is back. And not only that, it's not even halfway over. 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The Nerve. So write your station a love letter or email or something. Tell them thanks. All right, I'm going to shove things off right now with the third degree. I'm going to play three in a row, and you're going to tell me why. You won't lose too many hairs over this one. The third degree starts right now with a double request. What? Okay, here's the deal. Kevin Zickrick from Sioux Falls, South Dakota, came up with the idea for this third degree. Bravo, Kevin! And Michael Shelton from Mount Carmel, Tennessee, listening to Classic Rock 103.5 WIMZ, made a request for this first song. So I'm basically killing two birds with one heavy metal stone. I'm a multitasking metal master. Here's Y&T!

0: love that song. Metal fashion at its finest with Saxon's Denim and Leather, wrapping up the third degree on the HOH. I'm the D in the third degree, Snyder, and I want you to tell me, no, better yet, stand up and tell the class. Sorry, I can't help but do that. What do the last three tunes I played have in common? To refresh your hairspray-soaked brain cells, you just heard Saxon, Pretty Boy Floyd, and Y&T. That's all you're getting. The song titles give it all away. I'm back with the answer and more when the house continues. Don't go nowheres.
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12: 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Well, you might want to hang out by a bonfire with extra firewood tonight, because it's on the chilly side, actually, tonight. 58 will be our low tonight. Tomorrow, sunshine with a high of 86. Mostly clear.

heavy, man. Real heavy. Poison just gave you something to believe in on the House of Hair, but do you really need more than the metal, this show and me, D. Snyder? I don't think so. And I believe in the power of you maniacs to submit requests that go something like this one from my friend Leslie Alexander in Benton, Kentucky, listening to Rock 98.3 WJLI. D, the reason why I want you to play this song is because you are my friend and you're awesome. This year has been a good year for me. I'm now friends with you and Lita Ford, which is just crazy. It's insane because I listened to both Twisted Sister and Lita when I was little, and still do, and now I feel lucky to call you my friend. I know you think I'm crazy, and you're probably right, but that's cool. I just think you're a great guy, and I love hearing your music on the radio. You know, Leslie, I don't think you're crazy at all. I hear this all the time. When you're real people like me and Lita Ford, you feel a genuine connection with your audience. And when I meet my listeners on the streets, it's like we have an instant bond through this show. It's kind of cool, really. Now, if I can get serious for just a minute, without getting political or religious, you know, with all the craziness going on in this world today, all the horrible acts of violence against average Joes and Janes and their families,

0: Shout it out loud from KISS, metalheads. It's the HOH, damn it. This is your twisted host, E. Snyder. 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I mean, break.
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0: Back at it and ready to get the old school metal on. This is the House of Air. Dee Snyder here with you, and you're coming down to the greasy roots of metal with me right now. Nazareth is a hard-rocking Scottish band named after a mention in a song called The Weight by the band... The band. They had a few hits in their native UK in the early 70s, but it wasn't until the release of Hair of the Dog in 1975 that the rest of the world paid attention. The title track of that album has been covered by Guns N' Roses, Warrant, Michael Schenker Group, Britney Fox, and a bunch more. But you know what? It was Nazareth's cover of the Everly Brothers ballad Love Hurts, which became their first and only top 10 hit and put them on the map. An early adopter of the hard rock cover tune, Nazareth was also unafraid to turn out the over-the-top, balls-out big ballad, which later became required practice for any self-respecting hair metal band if they wanted to get played on the radio. This goes out by request from Michelle Eaton in Thorndale, Texas, who listens to Abilene's rock station Rock 108. Michelle says, D, I want to hear Nazareth Love Hurts. Why? Well, why not? It's badass, and who doesn't like a kick-ass love song that brings you back to that one person from your past? That's all, just a simple request. Well, I do loves me a girl who's romantic and talks dirty. All right, Michelle, here's your request, but remember, there's no crying in metal. This is Nazareth's take on Love Hurts. It's the House of Hairbangers. Respect thy elders.

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2: 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On the way, we'll find out many fascinating things about you. And in the end, you will no longer be disturbed or troubled.

0: Finest, and I ain't talking about the Housewives of Beverly Hills. That was the one and only Rat on the House of Hair, a band that made it in the glam scene of the Sunset Strip, which just so happens to be adjacent to the bling scene of Beverly Hills. That was The Morning After, which surprisingly has never been licensed for the pill of the same name. Go figure. This is Dee Snider, and I've got another full hour of 100% certifiable grade A metal when the HOH continues, and it starts with a double shot from AC/DC. 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
14: It's Dee Snider in the house.
0: It's that time of year again, headbangers. The sun's out. The windows are open. The barbecues are lit. The cold ones are cracked. The kids are screaming for s'mores and the radios are cranked. The entire neighborhood's getting to sharing your love of the metal. What a giver you are. This is Dee Snider and you are dialed into old school heavy metal's finest hours, the House of Hair. Coming up, I've got Iron Maiden, UFO, Guns N' Roses, and a whole bunch more. But right now, I'm kicking this bad boy off with a request for some AC/DC. Casey Carpenter sent this in from China Springs, Texas. Casey says, D, I want to hear some AC/DC because I love rock and roll and I'm a big fan of yours. See how easy it is? You submit a request to houseofhaironline.com. Tell me what you love, hopefully with a little love for me too. I'm just so desperate for attention. Now loosen up those neck muscles because you're in the HOH with AC/DC's Thunderstruck.

0: Holy crap! When's the last time you were jamming out to AC/DC's Heatseeker? 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I'm hitting the pause button, but you can keep out of trouble by making a request at houseofhaironline.com. 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
7: 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Then tomorrow, sunny, a high of 86. Mostly clear tomorrow night with a low of 63. Sunny for Monday with a high near 90.
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9: Welcome back to the House of Hair, where it's nothing but full throttle, old school, heavy, freaking metal. I'm D, you're welcome, Snyder. And in the last set, you heard Thunderstruck, which reminded me of a band from England called Thunder. You know how I love digging up the old school metal that you're never going to hear anywhere else, so I couldn't contain myself. So revel in the rare hair, my minions. Here's Thunder with Dirty Love on the

and Unchained, serving up some classic Van Halen right there on the House of Hair. I'm the Insider. Let's keep this classic glam jam cruising down the Sunset Strip as we head from the Whiskey on up to the Roxy for some warrants and a taste of some sweet cherry pie. Yummy!

0: album that also features Slow and Easy and Spit It Out. That was Slide It In.
1: 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Choking your chicken?
0: Here in the HOH, isn't these diner more old school metal, more requests, and more me are on the way. Don't go nowheres.
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2: How's it hanging, metalheads, or should I say, how's it banging? This is Dee Snider, and when it comes to listening to the HOH, you kooks come at me from all over this great country of ours. I love playing your requests, and my producer, who puts together the playlist each week for this show, loves it too, because it makes her job a lot easier. Now, Rolando Rodriguez in Corpus Christi, Texas, listening to Classic Rock 104.5 KPUS, sent this in. Dee, I know you tell us if it ain't metal, it's crap, but I have to admit that I do like to hear some rap every now and then. What can I say? I love a good crap. My metal friends make fun of me, but I always reassure them that my first love will always be metal, especially hair metal. So if I haven't offended you too much, I was hoping you could feed me some metal like you do so well and play me some Dokken. P.S. If it ain't metal, it's crap, and that includes rap. Woo! For a second there, I thought I had actually gotten a request for some crap. I mean, rap. This is the House of Hair, people, where you can count on me to keep it completely crap rap free. But to be honest, I do understand the appeal of some rap. When grunge came in and the fire went out of metal, some people found that fire in rap. I'm just saying. But I ain't playing no rap. Let's get rocking with Dokken. And speaking of fire, we're going into the fire on the House of Hair. Hell, fire it up!

0: Hello, Guns N' Roses and Dokken. You're in the house of hair headbangers. D. Snyder here. I'm about to turn the lights out for the week, but that don't mean we're going out like turkeys. We're soaring like eagles, if you dare. Stay around.
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2: 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And Doug.
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1: The House. It's D. Snyder. It's the House of Hair.
0: Even something as awesome as the House of Hair has got to come to an end. The House of Hair is engineered by Metal Mick McCabe, produced by Dwight Yoakam Coleman, and the executive producer is Pam, the OG metal chick, Edwards. This is D. Snyder, and I'm closing the security gate and letting the Rottweilers loose. I'll see you back here in 7. Same metal time, same metal station. While we're apart, let these words guide you through each and every day. If it ain't metal...

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3: Destructive winds is just deadly.
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6: 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It's a low of 58 degrees for us this morning. That's on the chilly side, I know. Later on today, it's going to be sunny, a high of 86. For Sunday night, mostly clear, a low down to 63. And sunny for Monday with a high of 90.
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5: 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Well, a pretty refreshing low this morning. 58 will be our low. Then later on today, we'll head for a high of 86 with sunshine, mostly clear for Sunday night, to low down to 63. Sunny on Monday with a high near 90.
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I'm a cowboy. On a steel horse I ride. And I'll make it through this 94 rock block. Dead or alive.

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6: 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Well, after this morning's cool low of 58, today it's sunshine for us with a high of 86. For Sunday night, it's mostly clear, a low down to 58 degrees. For Monday, sunny and a high near 90.
7: 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It's science.
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0: The Riddler's left us another riddle, Robin. I don't break, but I block. I don't stop, but I rock. What am I?
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4: 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Well, after this morning's low of 58, we're going to head for a high of 86 today with sunshine. For Sunday night, mostly clear, a low down to 63. Sunny on Monday, a high of 89, and showers likely on Tuesday with a high of only 78.
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3: Destructive winds is just deadly.
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6: 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You're kind of going back and forth after this morning's low of 58. Today, it's a high of 86 with sunshine mostly clear for Sunday night to low down to 63. Sunny Monday with a high of 90, and then on Tuesday, showers are likely with highs in the upper 70s.
7: 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Citizens, remain calm. Rock levels are within acceptable limits. 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Thank you for your cooperation.

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4: 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Well, today we're heading for a high right around 86 degrees with sunshine. Mostly clear then for tonight, a low down to 63. Tomorrow, Monday, sunny with a high near 90. Tomorrow night, mostly clear, a low of 65. And our shower chance, that returns on Tuesday with a high near 78.
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6: Oh, it's a big day in Pilger on Wednesday. The Pilger 24th Annual Sweet Corn and Hamburger Feed. 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

0: 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Now we're up to the first ever number one hit for the band Live, Lightning Crashes.
1: Easily one of the most recognizable songs from the 90s is Live's Lightning Crashes from their album Throwing Copper. 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
3: Destructive winds is just deadly.
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3: 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Mostly sunny today, a high near 85, south-southeasterly winds gusting as high as 15 miles an hour. Tonight, mostly clear with a low of around 64. Monday, sunny, a high near 89. Partly cloudy Monday night with scattered showers and thunderstorms in the overnight, a low of around 66. And for Tuesday, mostly cloudy with scattered showers and thunderstorms, a high near 78.

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0: It's a rock to the top weekend on 94 Rock, and I'm Casey Kasem. Here's Ed Roland of Collective Soul with the story behind that iconic sound in their first number one smash, Shine.
1: Was that your mix then?
2: Yeah, I engineered, mixed, played everything. That's why in Shine, I was trying to get something cool, so I went empty the toilet paper dispenser and had that and go,
3: yeah.
2: So that was my effects.
1: No way!
2: Yeah, that was my effects. I just came up with different things. I had to. It was just me in a basement.

0: It's a rock to the top weekend on 94 Rock, and I'm Casey Kasem. So what did Bob Seger think about Metallica's number one cover of his legendary hit, Turn the Page?
1: I loved it. Yeah. It was great. They told me they were going to do it, and I loved it. You know, I really like the drums, especially, you know, because our drums are really simple, and what a cool, you know, take on it. It's been done before. Yeah, I won a Grammy in Australia. Another guy did it in Australia, won a Grammy doing it.

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1: I'll do what I want.
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12: 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Participants create dimensional pieces using foam board while learning techniques such as watercolor and acrylic painting, collage, charcoal, and pastel work. Additional materials like polymer clay and fused glass may also be used. 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

0: It's a Rock Rock to the Top weekend on 94 Rock. And I'm Casey Kasem. Here's Slash of Guns N' Roses on the meaning behind the video for their number one smash, November Rain.
1: You know what, to tell you the truth, I have no idea. It was a concept. I mean, the song itself is pretty self-explanatory, but the video is so complex. And I remember, when Axl was writing it, it just became, it was so epic, it was like a movie. And I, not being a huge fan of videos, making videos especially, I just showed up for my scenes. And this is what I want to do in my section. I never paid attention to the rest of the whole production, so yeah. At the end of the day, I never really knew. I knew there was a wedding in there somewhere, and I was not into the concept of the wedding.

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5: 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Mostly sunny today, a high near 85, south-southeasterly winds gusting as high as 15 miles an hour. Tonight, mostly clear with a low of around 64. Monday, sunny, a high near 89. Partly cloudy Monday night with scattered showers and thunderstorms in the overnight, a low of around 66. And for Tuesday, mostly cloudy with scattered showers and thunderstorms, a high near 78.
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It's a Rock Rock to the Top weekend on 94 Rock, and I'm Casey Kasem. Now we're up to the hit by the hot rock and roll band featuring the hottest guitarist in the business today. I'm talking about Van Halen, which features guitarist Eddie Van Halen. But Eddie says that when he first got into rock music, he didn't want to play guitar, he wanted to play the drums. He told Guitar Player magazine it all started when he was 12 years old, and he first heard this record. That's A Piece of Wipeout by the Safaris, a record that's just filled with drums. It was a

Most exciting thing that Eddie Van Halen had ever heard when he was 12 years old? He bought the record, then he went out and bought his own drum set. He says it was a $125 St. George drum set. I got a paper route to pay for it, and I'm out throwing the paper 5 in the morning in the rain with a bicycle with a flat tire, while my older brother, Alex, is supposed to be taking flamenco guitar lessons, and instead, he's playing my drums. Eventually, he got better than me. He could play Wipeout, and I couldn't. Finally, I said, you keep the drums, and I'll play guitar. From then on, we've always played together. End of quote.

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1: It was back in 1994 that drummer Dave Grohl was trying to pull his life back together. He had been part of the trio Nirvana, but after the tragic death of lead singer Kurt Cobain, Nirvana came to an abrupt end. Dave was working on forming a new band when he received a call from rocker Tom Petty. Now, Tom was one of Dave Grohl's idols. He says, quote, "To me, he's an American icon even more than Bruce Springsteen or John Mellencamp." Tom Petty asked Dave to sit in with the Heartbreakers for a Saturday Night Live appearance. Dave happily agreed. And then after the show, Tom asked Dave if he'd like to join the Heartbreakers. Now, this was a great opportunity, and Dave Grohl gave it a lot of thought. But he says, "I knew I had lots of time to play the drums for someone else, but I wouldn't have that many chances to do my own thing. So the Foo Fighters won. I was really nervous to tell that to Tom Petty, but he was so down home, he'd been there himself."

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0: It's a Rock Rock to the Top weekend on 94 Rock, and I'm Casey Kasem. Here's Lars Ulrich of Metallica talking about their famous feud with Napster.
1: It started out as a street fight. It was basically, you know, there was a song that we were working on for the Mission Impossible 2 movie called I Disappear that all of a sudden showed up on radio stations across the country, but it wasn't even mixed, it wasn't even finalized. And I got a call from our office, like, the next day. It traces back to something called Napster, and we were like, well, they're screwing with us, we'll screw with them. And then it sort of turned into it started off a street fight, and then like a month later, it was like, whoa, okay, look at this. I'd say the only regret about that 13 years ago was we weren't quite prepared for the storm that we became engulfed in.

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4: 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Mostly sunny today, a high near 85, south-southeasterly winds gusting as high as 15 miles an hour. Tonight, mostly clear with a low of around 64. Monday, sunny, a high near 89. Partly cloudy Monday night with scattered showers and thunderstorms in the overnight, a low of around 66. And for Tuesday, mostly cloudy with scattered showers and thunderstorms, a high near 78.
5: Ladies and gentlemen, the 94 Rock Block you're about to hear is true. The names have not been changed to protect the not-so-innocent. Just the facts, ma'am. 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

0: It's a Rock Rock to the Top weekend on 94 Rock, and I'm Casey Kasem. Here's the Eagles' Glenn Frey on the origin of their 1977 number one smash, Hotel California.
1: We had been discussing two things. One was the courage that Steely Dan had to say anything in a song. And the other was wanting to write something that was sort of like a scene from The Twilight Zone, where every two-line couplet was a different picture, and you just would cut from one shot to the next and let people think what they wanted. Not necessarily having it have to mean anything, just sort of a buffet of images that were things that we saw in California.

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a Rock Rock to the Top weekend on 94 Rock, and I'm Casey Kasem. Now, we're up to the biggest number one hit of Bon Jovi's career, and it almost never happened. Bon Jovi had finished recording about 25 songs, and they wanted a fresh opinion about which ones would be put on that third album. So John Bon Jovi recruited some students from a high school near where he grew up in Sayreville, New Jersey. And they made the decisions for him. That album they put together is Slippery When Wet. And get this, Bon Jovi's number one song, Living on a Prayer, wouldn't have made that album if the

0: Wouldn't it be great if you got to do what you wanted to do?
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0: Good morning. We're glad you joined us for worship at St. Paul's Church. St. Paul's is in Norfolk and a member of the Wisconsin Evangelical Lutheran Synod. We believe the Bible teaches the one and only way to eternal salvation, that our Savior Jesus lived, died, and rose again to forgive our sins. And all who trust and believe this simple truth will spend eternity in heaven. Pastor Paul Hirsch will preach our sermon meditation based on Romans 8, verses 28 through 30. We join him now.
1: You think about our Old Testament lesson and the wisdom that Solomon talked about, the wisdom that leads to eternal life. And so we focus on that wisdom of the truths of our Savior God. We said good morning to one another here. Let's say good morning to our friends on the internet, our friends listening on the radio. Good morning, media friends. 1, 2, 3. Good morning, media friends. It's good to have everybody gathered around God's Word. Let's begin our worship service. I'm on the top of page 4 of your hard copy. We begin our worship in the name of our triune God. God the Father, who creates and preserves my life. God the Son, who has redeemed me from my sins. And God the Holy Spirit, who creates and strengthens my faith. O Lord, open my lips, so that I give you the thanks and praise and glory for all you have done to bless me in this life and for the life to come.
0: We join the congregation in singing the first hymn 224 found in the Christian worship, God Himself is Present, hymn 224.

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1: Let us worship Him through the words we speak and the songs we sing.
0: Give glory to God who gives salvation through His Son.
1: Let us worship our Savior throughout the week as we live our lives at work and at home. May the light of salvation shine through us in all we say and do as we live our lives.

0: We are gathered here to worship the God who made us and who loves us, the God who forgives us through Jesus, and who feeds our faith through the gospel. We are here to worship Father, Son, and Holy Spirit. We are here to grow in our faith as we hear His word, so that we can better live God's will in our lives.
1: Verse 3.

0: day but us pray. Merciful Father, it is only by your gift of grace that we are able to offer and give our humble and faithful service to you and your church. Guide and strengthen us all so that our worship and service to you here on earth may always follow your will. Through Jesus Christ, your Son, our Lord, who lives and reigns with you and the Holy Spirit, one God, now and forever. Amen.
1: We continue with the singing of hymn number 304 in the Christian worship, verses 1 and 5. Hymn number 304, Jesus Sinners Does Receive.

stand. We were trying to confess our sins together to one another, but also confessing to our righteous holy God. Dear friends, in Christ, confession has two parts. The first part is that we confess our sins and ask God for forgiveness. The second part is that we confidently receive His forgiveness. This forgiveness comes to us in different ways. As I read God's word and His promises on my own, through the assurance of another Christian, or it also happens through the pastor in this service. Satan and our sinful natures want us to deny the reality and existence of our own sinfulness. Therefore, our Lord gave us His law to be used as a mirror so we see our sins and our need for a Savior. Using the mirror of God's law, I examine myself by asking, how well have I carried out my responsibilities as a husband or wife or single person, as a parent or child, an employer or employee, a teacher or student? Have I loved God with all my heart, gladly heard His word, and patiently endured troubles? Have I been disobedient, proud, or unforgiving? Have I been selfish, lazy, envious, or quarrelsome? Have I lied or deceived and taken something not mine? Have I abused my mind and body with lustful thoughts and actions? Have I failed to defend someone else's reputation in his or her absence? When we test our thoughts, conversations, and actions according to the truths in God's holy word, what blunt and honest answer do we find? We know from James chapter 2, verse 10, whoever keeps the whole law and yet stumbles at

0: mercy on me, a sinner.
1: With penitent hearts, then, let us confess our sins.
0: Almighty God, merciful Father, I, a troubled and repentant sinner, confess that I have sinned against you in my thoughts, words, and actions. I have not loved you with my whole heart. I have not loved others as much as I love myself. I am ashamed and tormented by the sins which I know of, as well as those which I do not know. Heavenly Father, please forgive all my sins and strengthen me so that I change my sinful habits and live my life for your glory and not my own.
1: Dear friends, our Lord Jesus Christ has forgiven us and reconciled us to himself and promised us the power and love to forgive each other. With the same authority God gives to all Christians to forgive one another, forgive your brothers and sisters. In the name of the Father, and of the Son, and of the Holy Spirit.
0: The peace of God's mercy is with us. May that peace rule in our hearts and guide all our thoughts, the words we speak, and everything we do.
1: Amen. Please be seated.
2: The congregation is now going to sing the hymn, Jesus Paid It All. This one was included in the newer version of our Christian worship that was published in 2021, so it's not found today in our old Christian worship. You might listen along, or if you have a way of getting it online, you can pick it up that way also in our live broadcast. Hymn number 562 in the Christian Worship, version 21, Jesus Paid It All.

0: this morning comes from the Old Testament, 1 Kings chapter 3. That when you hear the name Solomon, maybe you think of Solomon, the king of Israel, Solomon, the richest guy on earth, blessed in so many ways, the smartest, the wisest guy on earth. When you think about it here, this is the beginning of his reign as king of Israel. Remember, Saul was the first king of Israel. David succeeded Saul. Solomon was one of the sons of David. And here, before Solomon begins his reign as king, God gives Solomon a blank check. I'll give you whatever you ask. That question was given to me, that opportunity was given to me by God. My big, my brain graces all kinds of different physical ways. Well, I'd like to have this, I'd like to have that, all kinds of things in this earthly life. But what does Solomon ask for? He asks for wisdom, discernment, the wisdom to rule this nation of Israel. And again, when you think about that gift of wisdom,
1: I think of Solomon and what he writes in the book of Proverbs. The fear of the Lord is the beginning of wisdom. That I can have all the smarts, I can have all the stuff in the world, but that's not going to get me to heaven. The fear of the Lord is the beginning of wisdom. And so here, God offers and God gives what Solomon asks for. 1 Kings chapter 3. At Gibeon, the Lord appeared to Solomon during the night in a dream, and God said, "Ask for whatever you want me to give you." Solomon answered, "You have shown great kindness to your servant, my father David, because he was faithful to you and righteous and upright in heart. You have continued this great kindness to him and have given him a son to sit on his throne this very day. Now, Lord my God, you have made your servant king in place of my father David. But I am only a little child and do not know how to carry out my duties. Your servant is here among the people you have chosen, a great people, too numerous to count or number. So give your servant the discerning heart to govern your people and to distinguish between right and wrong. For who is able to govern this great people of yours?" The Lord was pleased that Solomon had asked for this. So God said to him, "Since you have asked for this, and not for long life or wealth for yourself, nor have asked for the death of your enemies, but for discernment in administering justice, I will do what you have asked. I will give you a wise and discerning heart, so that there will never have been anyone like you, nor will there ever be." It's the end of our Old Testament lesson. Hallelujah. Jesus replied, "If anyone loves me, he will obey my teaching. My Father will love him, and he will come to him and make our home with him." Alleluia.
2: We sing an Alleluia chorus taken from our Christian worship hymn number 250, "From All That Dwell Below the Skies."

Would you please stand for our gospel lesson this morning? This morning, reading from the Gospel of St. Matthew, chapter 13. Some more parables. Parables are earthly stories with a heavenly meaning. And a parable teaches one main point, one thing to remember out of this illustration or these illustrations is the value of that wisdom of God, the value of a pearl that somebody did whatever he could get to get this treasure, this valuable pearl. Sorry about that. Pearl. And the value of that hidden treasure. He did whatever he could get to keep it. And again, the most valuable treasure ever given to any one of us is that treasure of faith, the treasure of God's grace and forgiveness. So Jesus talks about this wisdom of securing faith. Matthew 13. The kingdom of heaven is like treasure hidden in a field. When a man found it, he hid it again, and then in his joy went and sold all he had and bought that field. Again, the kingdom of heaven is like a merchant looking for fine pearls. When he found one of great value, he went away and sold everything he had and bought it. Once again, the kingdom of heaven is like a net that was let down into the lake and caught all kinds of fish. When it was full, the fishermen pulled it up on the shore. Then they sat down and collected the good fish in baskets, but threw the bad away. This is how it will be at the end of the age. The angels will come and separate the wicked from the righteous and throw them into the blazing furnace where there will be weeping and gnashing of teeth. Have you understood all these things? Jesus asked. Yes, they replied. He said to them, therefore, every teacher of the law who has become a disciple in the kingdom of heaven is like the owner of a house who brings out of his storeroom new treasures as well as old. That is our gospel lesson. Let's join to confess our Christian faith, bottom of page 9. I believe the Bible teaches us that there is one God, yet that one God is also three distinct persons who all work together for the salvation of my soul. I believe in God the Father Almighty, who made the universe and all it contains, and sustains it with his mighty power. He gave me my life so that I may learn about my Savior Jesus and be saved for eternity. I believe in Jesus Christ, his one and only Son, who reconciled lost mankind to the Father through his perfect life, sacrificial death, and glorious resurrection. I believe in God the Holy Spirit, who gathers and strengthens sinners into God's forgiven family, which we call the Church. He creates saving faith in a person's heart through the faithful use of the gospel in word and sacrament. Even though I do not understand how three persons are still one God, through faith I believe this gracious truth, and I thank and praise this gracious triune God. Please be seated. We'll sing our next hymn there, hymn 4.

Grace, mercy, and peace be to you from our Lord and our Savior, Jesus Christ. Amen. Dear friends, I would say in our culture and in our society in the last 40, 50 years, an incredible phenomena has exploded. I remember it used to be that if you wanted to sit at a slot machine or sit at a blackjack table, you had to fly to Vegas or go to Reno or go to Atlantic City. Nowadays, you can just drive a few miles, 45 miles south, 45 miles north, and you can do exactly that. And the way I remember this explosion happening started with the word lottery. How many states were going through that process? Should we do a lottery or not? A lottery in Wisconsin, a lottery in Nebraska. And I remember the argument, the main argument that people had for something like this to say, yeah, let's have a lottery because it's going to save us. It's going to save the taxpayer, property tax. It's going to save our state budget from all kinds of budget shortfalls. It's going to be the savior

of our budget. Well, I would have to say I still hear about our state of Nebraska and its budget issues, that I don't think that the lottery has solved all the state's budget issues. But there, in my opinion, it goes from lottery to this full-blown casino, the casino gambling. Again, not very hard to do, just to hop in your car and go south or north, or it's even easier. Quite honestly, you could get on your phone right now and make a bet on this basketball game or that baseball game or a football game. Who's going to win the Super Bowl? All kinds of different ways that a person can gamble. Now, you may find it hard to believe that this meditation sermon is not going to be on what Scripture says about gambling. It's a source of entertainment. It can be fine. It couldn't be good. I'll just summarize it by saying that. But there's a form of gambling, whether you've ever sat actual foot in a casino or not, an actual form of gambling that an awful lot of people think happens in each and every one of our lives. The gambling, the chance, the luck, the good luck, the bad luck that accompanies every person throughout life. Some people would say, well, he was born lucky, she was born unlucky. All these things are not things that happen in life. And yet Scripture, our text, talks about this in an indirect and a very direct way. It talks about life and lady luck. Thankfully, when we look at the truths that Scripture gives us and we consider this theory, this idea that people have about luck, that very clearly, very definitively, Scripture says that lady luck plays no role, plays no part in our everyday lives. More importantly, more thankfully, lady luck plays no role in our eternal life to come in heaven. So this morning we read from the New Testament, the epistle, the letter that St. Paul wrote to the Christians in Rome, Romans chapter 8, beginning at verse 28. And we know that in all things God works for the good of those who love him, who have been called according to his purpose. For those God foreknew, he also predestined to be conformed to the image of his Son, that he might be the firstborn among many brothers and sisters. And those he predestined, he also called. Those he called, he also justified. Those he justified, he also glorified. And that is our text. Can be very tempting. Satan can throw that carrot out in front of us and say, how is it that things happen in our lives? Is it luck? Is it unlucky? Is it just by chance? Is it the fates that guide all the things that happen in our lives? And when we talk about this and understand what Scripture has to say about it, aren't we reminded of three questions that, quite honestly, every person asks consciously or subconsciously? The three questions: where did I come from? Why am I here? Where am I going? And if we do not have the truth of God's Word, we come up with all kinds of answers, all kinds of ways to answer those questions. Where did I come from? And if I don't have the truth of Scripture, doesn't this really go back to the very beginning? Where did I come from? That you and I as Christians would say, well, we came from this universe, this creation that our good and gracious God created for us. We look at Genesis chapters 1 and 2, and we say that through faith we believe and trust that God spoke, and through his power, through his authority, God created the light. God spoke, and he separated the waters from the dry ground. God spoke, and he created the heavenly beings. God spoke, and he created the swimming things and the flying things. God spoke, and he created the animals. And God took special care, handmade care, to create mankind, Adam and Eve. Not by chance. I don't get it. I don't get it how God could just speak and there, just in an instant, there were giraffes, there were plants, there was the universe. Where did we come from? You and I, through the gift of faith, that don't completely understand it, don't get it. How could that be? But we trust in this truth, the promise of God's word. Not by chance. Wasn't by luck. Wasn't the fates.
But if you don't have that truth, that faith in what God's word tells us, where did we come from? Where do you go? How did we get here? You got to start somewhere. And so you come up with all kinds of ideas. The theory, the idea about evolution. I remember as a kid growing up that I remember hearing the word millions, the world, the universe is millions of years old, and how that has grown. It's not just millions anymore, it's billions. Just for fun, I asked Siri on my phone, Siri, hey Siri, how old is the universe? Do you have an idea what Siri said? She said 13.8 million, billion, sorry, billion years, 13.8. That's 13.8 with nine zeros behind it. So you think about this. How did I get here? By chance, by luck, by chance, maybe two atoms bumped together and there was a big bang, and by chance, maybe life was formed from a primordial pit, and by chance, this we evolved into what the world, the universe is right now, and by chance, we're going to keep on changing. I find it interesting that we look at this universe, the world in which we live right now, and quite honestly, how little we know about it. How many questions aren't there about the universe we live in right now, much less trying to go back 13.8 billion years ago and trying to find an answer from then? It's amazing to me, but also amazing to think about the incredible gift of faith that says, look, I don't need to worry. We don't need to be concerned about 13.8 billion years ago because Scripture tells us otherwise. This is where I came from. God put me here. God put us here. God gave us this universe, not by chance, not by luck. But when we narrow that down, this whole thing of chance and luck and the fates in our individual lives, I know I've said it. I know we've said it before. All of us have. What do you say when your friend is going to go in for a test? What do you say when a child is going to play in this or that athletic event? So often, don't we say, good luck on your test. Good luck on your game. Good luck going to the doctor. And I know when we say that, it's not said in a bad way or a doubting way of God's presence and authority and power. But really, do I mean that? Good luck. Is there such a thing? May you have good luck. It's God who's given me abilities. It's God given me my brain. God given us our talents to say, oh, may God bless you. May God give you the ability to use your abilities to the best of your ability. And to give credit where credit is due. The credit for a good score on a test. The credit for winning a basketball game. The credit for a good doctor's appointment doesn't go to the fates. It doesn't go to chance or luck. It goes to the gifts, the abilities, the blessings that God has given to you and to me. And I think it's wonderfully assuring. When you think of the encouragement that Jesus gives to his disciples. Maundy Thursday night in the upper room, Jesus was just hours away from incredible pain and suffering for the sins that you and I commit. But he spends so much time in that upper room encouraging and reminding his disciples of why he was doing it. And part of that encouragement that he gives in John chapter 14, you'll never see Jesus in that upper room saying, good luck, disciples. May you get through this trial and this challenge. Good luck. Good luck on your future ministry. No, he reminds them. He reminds them that, yeah, there's going to be some nasty things that happen in this ministry, nasty things that happen during this life. But never forget, if God's going to pay attention to the sparrows, take care of the sparrows, he's also, more importantly, going to take care of you. Jesus says in Matthew chapter 10 to his disciples, are not two sparrows sold for a penny? Yet not one of them will fall to the ground outside your Father's care. And even the very hairs of your head are all numbered. So don't be afraid. You are worth more than many sparrows. And already in the Old Testament, the
Psalm writer in Psalm 115 reminds us and assures us of that very same thing. Psalm 115 says this, "Our God is in heaven. He does whatever pleases him." So we think about this application of how things happen in our lives. And maybe as we start at the universe and we talk about the encouragement to one another, also, doesn't that apply to me as an individual? Why is it? How is it that things have happened, are happening in my life? How did I get here? To realize and remember the guiding hand of God in everything that has happened in my life. That how God Almighty has brought my father and mother together, how God Almighty has blessed me with the gifts and talents and also the challenges that go on in life. And always remembering God Almighty guiding and directing everything in our lives, everything in the universe, even the most insignificant things. I can think of the hangnail on my index finger. God is in control compared to the intense vastness of the universe, the Milky Way. How do you measure the space of the universe? God is in control, but also God is in control of me and my life. When you think about what we've done before, confessing our sins, you think about the joy, the peace that comes along with the truth, the sincere truth, the comforting truth that those sins are forgiven in Jesus, that it is not chance, it is not blind luck, it is not by the fates, but we look at the plan that God has laid out and carried out for the forgiveness of our sins. It wasn't blind chance, it wasn't blind luck that God sent his one and only Son, Jesus, to be our Savior from sin. A Savior from any and every sin that you and I commit. No sin is too terrible in this very certain plan and certain promise that our Savior God gives to us through Jesus. And this gets into really the last two-thirds of our text that talk about the doctrine of election, the doctrine of predestination, that can be a hard concept, a hard thing to understand. This election and this predestination is also referred to and talked about in Ephesians chapter 1. That it raises the question, why do some go to heaven and some go to hell? Is it blind luck? Is it by chance that some go to heaven for eternal life and some go to hell for eternal life? Some people would say, well, you look at this doctrine of predestination that is referred to in our text, verse 29. For those God foreknew, he also predestined to be conformed to the image of his Son. For those God foreknew. Some people would take that too far. Throw in an extra step in there. We'll say, well, that means God chooses some to go to heaven and he chooses some to go to hell. He predestined, he elected us to be in heaven or hell. God made the choice. Who's responsible for people going to hell? Well, I suppose in a way, truthfully, you can say yes. Honestly, God promises that those who do not believe will spend eternity in hell. You can say yes. In a way, God is responsible. He does send people to hell. But in the end, if I'm sent to hell, who's fault is it? Whose problem is it? It's my fault. It's my responsibility that I did not believe in Jesus Christ as my Lord and Savior. Our Savior God gives all people that opportunity, a time of grace, a lifetime, to hear about how our sins are forgiven through Jesus. And when we talk about this election, when we talk about this predestination, we simply refer to the fact that God foreknew. He knew from eternity who would believe in Jesus Christ as Savior of sin and who would not. God does not pick and choose. He doesn't say, that person hell, that person heaven, that person hell, that person heaven. That we look at the truth that Paul tells his young co-worker Timothy in 1 Timothy chapter 2. God would have all people to be saved and to come to a knowledge of truth. Right? John 3:16, God so loved the world, not just part of the world, that he sent his one and only Son to be our Savior from sin.
And so we take tremendous comfort. Everything that we are, everything that happens in our lives. Yeah, it's easy to thank God when the day is good and it's not so hot and everything is just fine. We thank God for that. But how about the challenges? Do I thank God the same way that I thank God for the good things, the happy things? That even in this grand scheme of life, our Savior God directing everything, everything in my life, not to make my life miserable, and God doesn't like to see me suffer and be in pain, but He uses that suffering, those challenges in life for my benefit, for His glory, the kingdom of the glory of His kingdom, for the benefit of my soul, to learn from those mistakes, to learn from those challenges. In whom do I put my trust? Fate, oh, it was just bad luck that this happened. Oh, I was lucky, boy, that I just missed that deer. Is it luck? No, there's nothing lucky. There's nothing left to chance when it comes to the forgiveness of our sins. And again, the comfort that Jesus gave His disciples is the same comfort He gives to us. Jesus says, "Do not let your hearts be troubled. You believe in God. Believe also in Me. My Father's house has many rooms. If that were not so, would I have told you that I am going there to prepare a place for you? And if I go and prepare a place for you, I will come back to take you to be with Me, that you also may be where I am." Jesus died. Jesus rose to forgive our sins. No luck, no chance, no fate connected with that. And so we look at life and Lady Luck. Thankfully, Lady Luck plays no role in the direction and the events that happen in our lives. Thankfully, that's all our Savior God. And also, even more thankfully, even more comforting, Lady Luck plays no part in that plan to reach eternal life. Amen. Would you kindly stand? Now may the grace of God, which surpasses all our human understanding, guard and keep us in the one true faith until we reach eternal life in heaven. Amen.

0: 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We'll join in singing those three verses as we gather our thank offerings.
1: The three verses Pastor was referring to was hymn number 480 found in the Christian worship, Almighty Father, Heaven and Earth. Hymn number 480, verses 1, 2, and 4.

stand for our prayers here this morning. And before we get to that response of prayer on page 12, just a little update and a prayer for our brother, Carl Miller. Chuck had surgery on his heart last week, and that surgery went well, and recovery seems to be going well. And there's even the possibility that he might be coming back here to Norfolk this week. So thankful for that good news, and asking the Lord to continue blessing his recovery. So we pray. Almighty Father, you alone deserve all praise and glory for guiding and blessing us in so many ways. One of the many blessings is the blessing of health, and another is the care you give through doctors, nurses, technology, and medicines when we are in weak health. This morning, we join with our Christian brother, Carl Miller, in thanking you for those doctors and nurses who have cared for his weak health and the technology and medicines they used. We thank you for Chuck's successful surgery and confidently ask you to bless his recovery and rehabilitation. Strengthen him physically and also spiritually with your gospel promise that you make everything work for the good of those who love you. May your love and mercy lead him and us all to thank you for all your goodness through Jesus Christ our Lord. Amen. Dear Heavenly Father, we join in thanking you for giving us life and breath, talents and energy, and all that we are and have during this earthly life. We are grateful to you for our safe travels, for the angels you send to serve and protect us, and for our prosperity. Lord Jesus, we praise you for saving us and giving your life as the payment for our sins. Thank you for the rest and the peace we have, which comes through the knowledge and faith of our forgiven sins. Holy Spirit, thank you for the joy and privilege of growing in grace through the power of the gospel. Cause your gospel to grow in us and to produce stronger faith and godly attitudes and behavior to each other. We rejoice this morning for the blessing of Christian friendship and fellowship. Keep us all faithful to the Christian duties you have given us through our families and jobs and free time. We ask you to preserve a Christ-centered doctrine in our congregation at all times, so that we all may be more active in our service to you and to those around us. Hear us, Lord, as we bring you our private prayers.

0: Make us aware to see the spiritual dangers facing those who do not yet trust in you as the one and only Savior from sin. Move us to share with others the hope of eternal life we have in you. Go with each of us into our lives and support us in all we do to the glory of your holy name. Hear us as we pray, O Lord. Our Father, who art in heaven, hallowed be thy name. Thy kingdom come, thy will be done on earth as it is in heaven. Give us this day our daily bread, and forgive us our trespasses, as we forgive those who trespass against us. And lead us not into temptation, but deliver us from evil. For thine is the kingdom, and the power, and the glory, forever and ever. Amen. Please be seated. We join in preparing our hearts to receive the Lord's Supper. The Lord be with you.
1: And also with you.
0: Lift up your hearts.
1: We lift them up to the Lord.
0: Let us give thanks to the Lord our God. Lamb of God, you take away the sin of the world. Our Lord Jesus Christ, on the night he was betrayed, took bread, and when he had given thanks, he broke it and gave it to his disciples, saying,
1: "Take and eat, this is my body, which is given for you. Do this in remembrance of me."
0: Then Jesus took the cup, gave thanks, and gave it to them, saying,
1: "Take

May the peace of the Lord's grace and mercy always be with us. And now I invite and encourage all those confirmed members of our congregation here at St. Paul's or of our sister congregations of the Wisconsin Synod to follow the direction of our ushers and receive God's grace through Jesus' body and blood.

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We have a twofold ministry, to feed the faith of those who already trust in Jesus and to reach out to those who don't. We do this through the church, our Little Lambs preschool, and our kindergarten through the 8th grade parochial school. 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

0: Other Wisconsin Synod churches in our area include Shepherd of Peace at Norfolk, Emmanuel in Hayter, Trinity of Hoskins, St. John's in Stanton, Beautiful Savior in O'Neill, and Prince of Peace in Yankton, South Dakota, as well as supporting the Nebraska Lutheran High School in Waco, Nebraska. 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
9: 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Mostly sunny today, a high near 85. South-southeasterly winds gusting as high as 15 miles an hour. Tonight, mostly clear with a low of around 64. Monday, sunny, a high near 89. Partly cloudy Monday night with scattered showers and thunderstorms in the overnight, a low of around 66. And for Tuesday, mostly cloudy with scattered showers and thunderstorms, a high near 78.
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0: It's a Rock Rock to the Top weekend on 94 Rock, and I'm Casey Kasem. Here's Patti Smyth of Scandal, telling the story of how she was offered the lead singer gig in Van Halen.
1: Nope, didn't even give it a thought. To join Van Halen, to me, meant I had to leave New York. I had to uproot my whole life and move to California. I was 8 months pregnant. So I just said no. And then he went and asked Sammy Hagar.

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0: It's a Rock Rock to the Top weekend on 94 Rock, and I'm Casey Kasem. Here are the Red Hot Chili Peppers with the story of Danny California.
1: So there's a song we have called Danny California. And I started writing. I was like, oh, my God, this is about the girl that was in By the Way, Danny. And then I realized that Danny in By the Way was about the girl in Californication, the teenage bride with the baby inside. And so it sort of revealed itself to me that it was, you know, it's been the same character just kind of developing.
2: Right. I knew that she was from By the Way, but I didn't know she was from California.
1: Yeah, I didn't.

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0: It's a Rock Rock to the Top weekend on 94 Rock, and I'm Casey Kasem. Here's John Mellencamp with the story of how he almost became a movie star.
1: Was you the guy who was supposed to be in the Brad Pitt role in Thelma and Louise?
2: Yeah.
1: And you said no?
2: I said no. Yeah, because I'm going to take my shirt off.
1: You didn't want to take your shirt off.
2: You know, I didn't want to do that. I wouldn't have mind made out with what's her name.
3: Gina Davis.
2: Yeah, Gina Davis. Yeah, I mean, that part would have been attractive. Yeah.

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3: Destructive winds is just deadly.
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8: 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Mostly sunny today, a high near 85. South-southeasterly winds gusting as high as 15 miles an hour. Tonight, mostly clear with a low of around 64. Monday, sunny, a high near 89. Partly cloudy Monday night with scattered showers and thunderstorms in the overnight, a low of around 66. And for Tuesday, mostly cloudy with scattered showers and thunderstorms, a high near 78.
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0: It's a Rock Rock to the Top weekend on 94 Rock, and I'm Casey Kasem. Here's Eddie Vedder of Pearl Jam with the story behind their first number one smash.
1: I wrote Better Man about a woman who settles for a guy thinking that's as good as it gets. It was actually inspired by my own stepfather, a man I thought was my biological father for most of my life. But it was too late to connect. My real father had already died. Of course, I wrote Alive about that chapter in my life.

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0: It's a rock, rock to the top weekend on 94 Rock, and I'm Casey Kasem. Here's Huey Lewis telling the story behind his first Billboard Hot 100 chart topper, Power of Love.
1: The way they framed it is they said, look, we've just written this film, and our lead character, Marty McFly, his favorite band would be Huey Lewis and the News. So we thought, why not ask you to write a song? I said, frankly, don't much care for writing a song called
2: Back to the Future.
1: And they went, no problem. We don't care what it's called. We just want one of your songs.

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rocking the big red and rocking your weekend. 94 Rock, TJ Carter here with you, and welcome to your rock to the top weekend. Nothing but number one songs. This is the cream of the crop we're playing. We've got the Cars, NXS, AC/DC, and ZZ Top to play for you this hour. And the forecast is looking pretty good, too. It's on the way from AccuWeather. 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

0: Nebraska's Rock Station 94 Rock. Hey, we're spinning nothing but number one hits today. Our Rock to the Top weekend is going on. 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
2: 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Hey, today's looking great. Sunshine, a high of 86. Tonight, it's going to be mostly clear, a low down to 63. Tomorrow's another good one. Sunshine with a high near 90. And a chance for showers on Tuesday, maybe even a thunderstorm with highs in the upper 70s.
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Rock Rock to the Top weekend, they had hits like Need You Tonight, Devil Inside, New Sensation, Never Tear Us Apart, and right there is their number one, Suicide Blonde, In Excess. Coming up, we're checking out Peter Gabriel, Tom Petty, and the Heartbreakers, and Lenny Kravitz. Here's that rock and roll train we're riding on now, AC/DC, here on 94 Rock.

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94 Rock, Lenny Kravitz rocking our Rock Rock to the Top weekend. Hey, we're going to check out Green Light Great Night here in just a little bit. At our next break, we'll tell you about the bands that are playing locally. So hang on. We've also got Tom Petty, Bob Seger, Van Halen, and Linkin Park on the playlist. Right now, it's Peter Gabriel at 94 Rock.

0: 94 Rock, your home of the Huskers and Mookie in the morning. It's a number one for Tom Petty and the Heartbreakers on this Rock Rock to the Top weekend, Mary Jane's Last Dance. Hey, like I was telling you, Greenlight Great Night is rocking. 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Coming up on Thursday night, the 6th, at 6 p.m., it's another round of Music in the Park. Envy is performing at Skyview Park. That's 6 p.m. Thursday. Friday night, the next night, at 6:30 p.m. downtown, 3rd and Norfolk Avenue, it's Mr. Hand with Gravel Street at River Point District. And then, of course, on Saturday, the big event, Mimosa Fest. All kinds of great live music is there for you at River Point District on Saturday. We'll see you down there. Well, coming up is more tunage. You should stay tuned for it. We got Linkin Park, 7 Mary 3, Van Halen, and Bob Seger coming your way next.
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U2, The Stones, and Metallica coming up. 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

0: Nebraska's Rock Station 94 Rock, and number one for you too. That was Desire. How's it going, people? TJ here on your Sunday. And hey, you've seen us out and about this summer at the county fairs and parades, and we're still out and about hitting the road to celebrate America's birthday. The Nebraska way, we're shining a light on the small towns that make our state strong. Now on this tour, and all the communities across Northeast Nebraska we're traveling to, we're getting the essence, the heart of each hometown, and we're inviting you to take the tour with us. 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Hey, it's not a bad forecast on the way. We'll get you that next. Finger 11, Metallica, and the Stones are on the way after the break.
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10: 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I think it's a pretty pleasant forecast here. 86 our high for today. Then tonight, mostly clear. Heading for a low of 63. Tomorrow, sunny, a high of 90. Mostly clear tomorrow night, a low of 65. And our shower chances return on Tuesday with highs in the upper 70s.
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94 Rock, rock and roll for a splendid summer-like Sunday afternoon. Here we are in the 1 o'clock hour, Metallica rocking us there. Hey, get ready for number ones by R.E.M., Smashing Pumpkins and ZZ Top. 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

0: 94 Rock, rocking the big red with nothing but number one hits this weekend. It's a rock to the top weekend from 88. It's REM and Stand ending things off right there. Well, as I mentioned, I got a birthday list here for you. These are the rock and rollers who turned a year older. Some of these people have passed on, sadly, though, as is the case with our first person on the list here. Rick Wright, the keyboard player for Pink Floyd, was born back in 1943. Geddy Lee of Rush is 73. The late, great John Sykes, guitar player for Whitesnake, was born back in 1959. Blues legend Buddy Guy, what a guy, he's 90. Jerry Garcia of the Grateful Dead was born back in 1942. Tommy Bolin, a great guitar player, he was with Deep Purple for a while. He's from Sioux City. He was born back in 1951, Tommy Bolin. And Joe Elliott of Def Leppard, he is 67 years old. Those are all the birthdays from this past week. Three birthdays for today. Pretty big names here. Scott Stapp of Creed is 53. Joe Lynn Turner from the band Rainbow is 75. And the drummer for Poison, Ricky Rocket, is 65 years old today. Happy birthday to all. Coming up on the playlist, Shinedown, Van Halen, AC/DC, and Don Henley's up next here on 94 Rock.
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0: Well, they're playing Roly Boly again at Tazooka Park on Thursday morning. It's free to join in. 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

94 Rock, cool stuff by Shinedown right there. Hang on, everybody, for your new forecast from AccuWeather. We're talking some shower chances and warm temps. Really not a bad forecast. The Cars, the Black Crows, and Simple Minds coming up. 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

0: 94 Rock, taking a trip back to 1985 with the Simple Minds. And don't you forget about me. And don't you forget to have fun with us on Saturday with Mimosa Fest downtown. Norfolk is going to be rocking between 2nd and 3rd Street on Norfolk Avenue. We are open for business down there 11 a.m. to 9 p.m. Entry is, of course, free of charge. 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We're looking for you to have some fun with us. We'll see you on Saturday downtown. Coming up is The Cars, Black Crowes, also Def Leppard, Green Day, Billy Idol, and so much more. Your brand new forecast from AccuWeather. Like I said, it's pretty good. We'll be checking her out next right here on 94 Rock.
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5: 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Well, today we'll head for a high of 86, then tonight a low of 63. Sunny tomorrow with a high near 90. Mostly clear tomorrow night, should see a low of 65. And showers are likely, possibly a thunderstorm on Tuesday, with highs in the upper 70s.
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for rock on a Rock Rock to the Top weekend, playing the big ones. It's the Black Crowes. She Talks to Angels. 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Hang on for Billy Idol, Green Day, and Def Leppard. Right now, Glenn Frey on 94 Rock.

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94 Rock mid-90s Def Leppard, their last number one ever, is Promises. Hang on for Billy Idol and Aerosmith. They are on the way. Right now it's Green Day here on 94 Rock.

0: 94 Rock, nothing but number one hits this weekend. Billy Idol, recently inducted into the Rock and Roll Hall of Fame, and boy, does he deserve credit for all kinds of great rock he made back in the day. He had a great performance on that Rock and Roll Hall of Fame. Did you catch that? That was Cradle of Love from Mr. Billy Idol right there. Well, we got some tunes you should stick around for. The Stones, Creed, Asia, and Aerosmith on the way. And it is sad that Aerosmith no longer tours. Steven Tyler has some permanent vocal cord damage. The latest news coming in is that guitarist Joe Perry has noted that while the group is permanently off the road from touring, members remain in close contact and are open to other creative or one-off non-touring options. Whatever that means. We wish that they were touring, but they're not. Well, anyway, Aerosmith's on the way, and we'll also check out what's rocking in your hometown after these messages.
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0: Hey, join the club, the Teen Book Club. 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

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Hey, I've got details about Pick Your Pastime, our latest promotion, Your Chance to Win. I'll talk about it really soon. We've got Three Doors Down, Van Halen, and Nickelback coming up, and now it's the Stones on 94 Rock.

0: 94 Rock, Three Doors Down, their number one kryptonite right here on this Rock to the Top weekend. Well, we want you all to pick your pastime with Five Crowns Golf, a Plainview, Mid-City Superstore, and Slumberland Furniture of Norfolk, Flooring Solutions, and register to win one of the many Pick Your Pastime prize packages. You could be the winner of a $1,500 gift certificate to Five Crowns Golf. There's also some other prizes up for grabs that are really awesome too, like VIP seats at Mimosa Fest and Poly Lawn Furniture sets from TC Amish Home, concert tickets to the Nebraska State Fair, and so much more from Norfolk Bike, Wetzel and Truex Jewelers, American Family Insurance, Dusty Korth and Associates LLC, Bubbler and Mahaska, Victory Fence, and Hy-Vee East and West. That is Pick Your Pastime, your chance to win. 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Well, we got a brand new forecast that's coming up. 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
0: 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Well, it's an up and down forecast. After our high today of 86, tonight it's a low of 63. Then tomorrow, sunny, a high near 90. Mostly clear tomorrow night, should see a low of 65. And showers are likely on Tuesday with possibly a thunderstorm. Highs on Tuesday expected right around 78.
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94 Rock, your home of the Huskers and Mookie in the morning. It's number one stuff for Nickelback right here on this Rock to the Top weekend. Song entitled, How You Remind Me. Well, stick around for the Chili Peppers, Metallica, Journey, and Dire Straits, all with number ones. We're going to check out what's rocking in your hometown before too long. And right now, it's John Cougar here on 94 Rock.

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94 Rock firing the big guns this weekend, playing nothing but number ones. It's our Rock to the Top weekend. Californication by the Chili Peppers there for you all. Hang on for Dire Straits, Aerosmith, Audioslave, and Metallica. 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Let's carry on with Journey right now on 94 Rock.

0: 94 Rock, your home of the Huskers, and that awesome show, The House of Hair with Dee Snider, Saturday nights at 9 o'clock. I love that show. Metallica closing things down right there. And here we go with Today in Rock History, because I get a little wordy, and I just got to jump right into it. Well, first off, in 1980, Def Leppard made their U.S. live debut when they appeared at the New York City concert opening for AC/DC. I bet that was a great show. It was also Def Leppard singer Joe Elliott's 21st birthday. On this date back in 2003, the Rolling Stones, AC/DC, Rush, The Guess Who, Justin Timberlake, The Flaming Lips, Sass Jordan, and The Isley Brothers, that's quite a bill. They played a benefit concert in Toronto to prove that the city was safe from the respiratory disease SARS. With 450,000 spectators, it was the largest concert in Canadian history. Back in 2003 as well, two of America's biggest theatrical rock groups, Kiss and Aerosmith, officially launched their massive co-headlining stadium tour, which would have been a great show to check out, Kiss and Aerosmith. And finally, back in 2007, The Simpsons movie debuted. Early in the film, Green Day famously sank into Lake Springfield. So there you go, Today in Rock History. We're coming back with Aerosmith, Audio Slave, Live, and Dire Straits. 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

94 Rock on this Rock Rock to the Top weekend. Nothing but number ones. Audio Slave with Like a Stone. Well, according to our AccuWeather forecast, I'm going to probably have to mow my lawn more often. There's actually some rain shower chances in this forecast. Some warm temps, too. We'll be checking out the forecast real soon. Live, Def Leppard and Stone Temple Pilots on the way. Right now, it's Europe here on 94 Rock.

0: 94 Rock, your home of the Huskers. And me, don't forget about me, TJ Carter. It's live right there from the album Throwing Copper, Lightning Crashes, a number one for those guys back in the mid-90s. 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We give you the latest news on the Huskers at that time. 3:20 p.m., the Husker Sports Report, sponsored by Pizza Hut. 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Stone Temple Pilots, the band Yes, Metallica, and Def Leppard. 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
1: Some nasty weather heading our way. 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
4: Destructive winds is just deadly.
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4: 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Hey, tonight, pretty pleasant. Mostly clear, a low down to 63. Sunny tomorrow with a high of 90. Mostly clear tomorrow night with a low down to 65. Showers are likely Tuesday, possibly a thunderstorm, with highs in the upper 70s.
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94 Rock, you know, nothing against Nirvana and Pearl Jam, but for me, grunge-wise, they were at the top of the heap. It's Stone Temple Pilots, Interstate Love Song there. Hang On for Metallica, yes, and Collective Soul. Right now, Joan Jett at 94 Rock.

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I'll give you more complete details on that really soon. 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Now it's Yes on 94 Rock.

0: 94 Rock, your home of the Huskers and Mookie in the Morning. Metallica rocking the big red right there with Turn the Page. 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We're coming back at you next with Rat, also Guns N' Roses, the Scorpions, and the Foo Fighters. 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

94 Rock, that's a number one in more ways than one. That is the most popular video on YouTube. That song right there, Guns N' Roses and November Rain. And of course, we're playing number one hits all day long. These are the top of the mountain kind of songs. We've got Van Halen, Tonic, Survivor, Seether, and the Scorpions coming up. Right now, it's the Wallflowers on 94 Rock.

0: Rocking Big Red and rocking your weekend, 94 Rock, and holy cow, did anybody know that that was a number one song right there? Well, apparently it was, because I wouldn't have played it if it wasn't. It's a rock to the top weekend. The Scorpions on top there with No One Like You. Well, hey, everybody, it's two great things that go well together. 94 Rock on Facebook. There's always some fun stuff happening there. Friend us today. You can also friend me, TJ Carter, on Facebook. I'll accept your friendship as well. It's thrilling and enlightening what we got going on Facebook. Just trust me, it'll make your day go so much better when you check out 94 Rock on Facebook. Coming back, we'll check out a forecast from AccuWeather. Seether, Tonic, and Van Halen on the way, too. Keep it here.
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2: 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Tonight, a low of 63 expected, mostly clear skies as well. Sunshine tomorrow with a high of 89. Mostly clear tomorrow night with a low of 65. Showers are likely and possibly a thunderstorm on Tuesday with highs near 78.
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rocking your weekend. And hey, that was a text request right here on 94 Rock. A happy Sunday afternoon going out to Becky, listening here in Norfolk today. She wanted to hear some Tonic, and we slapped on one that was a number one, If You Could Only See, for that great band Tonic. With TJ here, and we got some Collective Soul, Seether, and Night Ranger on the way. I think I can squeeze in some Ozzy later on, too. Right now, it is Survivor, Eye of the Tiger. They're number one right here on 94 Rock.

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Cranking out Collective Soul here on our Rock Rock to the Top weekend on 94 Rock. That's the song Heavy. I've got Seether and Ozzy on the way. We'll also check out Greenlight Great Night and tell you what's going on. Stick around for that. Now we're rocking with Night Ranger right here on 94 Rock.

0: 94 Rock jamming out to See There We Were right there. That's their song called Remedy, a number one song for those guys. Teacher, but not for long. I'm going to be stepping out the door. We'll leave you with some really cool stuff, though. Ozzy Osbourne, we'll spin a tune from him. And then it's the Led Zeppelin show, Get the Led Out. That's on at 6 in just a little bit. And right now, as promised, it's Green Light Great Night. 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Here is what is on the list. You're going to want to check out Skyview Park for Music in the Park on Thursday, August 6th, 6 p.m. The band Envy is taking the stage. The next night, August 7th, Friday, Mr. Hand, one of our favorites. He's with Gravel Street at River Point District, 3rd and Norfolk Avenue. That starts at 6:30 on Friday. And on Saturday, of course, we'll see you at Mimosa Fest at the River Point District as well. There'll be all kinds of great live bands there for you to check out. So there you go. There's Green Light Great Nights. Ozzy is on the way, and we'll check out what's rocking in your hometown after these commercial messages.
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0: 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Hey, it's National Night Out when the police officers and the firemen and the community hangs out and has fun together. 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
2: Hi, this is Carol Miller. So let's get the let out.

July 23rd and 24th, 1977. Those became the last two tour dates Led Zeppelin ever played in the U.S. due to a series of unforeseen circumstances, and the shows themselves became notorious. We'll follow the story. Here's how Zepp opened the show.

0: The song remains the same and Sick Again. The first two songs Led Zeppelin played at the Oakland Coliseum on July 23rd, 1977. But backstage, trouble was brewing. This is Carol Miller on Get the Lead Out. Hang on, the story continues.
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11: 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Learn more at Kate International in Albion, Crofton, or Neely today. Well, pretty pleasant for you tonight. Almost fall-like. It's going to be a low of 63 with mostly clear skies for us. Sunny tomorrow with a high of 89. Mostly clear tomorrow night with a low down to 65. Showers are likely, possibly a thunderstorm on Tuesday with a high of 78.
12: I'm Carol Miller, back with you on Get the Let Out. July 23rd, 1977, the Oakland Coliseum, under supervision of legendary rock promoter Bill Graham, and unbeknownst to Led Zeppelin, their next-to-last U.S. tour date. This 77 tour was already beset with problems. Audience arrests, gate crashers, riots, tear gas. Reportedly, Paige Bonham and much of Zeppelin's crew and security, under a new chief with a thug reputation, were using heroin. On July 23rd, as the show ended and Zeppelin left the stage, Zepp security chief beat up one of Bill Graham's people. Then, backstage, 11-year-old Warren Grant, the son of Led Zeppelin's manager Peter Grant, asked for a Led Zeppelin dressing room sign as a souvenir. And all hell broke loose.

0: Zeppelin live in California. We're tracking the story of Led Zeppelin's last two ill-fated U.S. tour dates, July 23rd and 24th, 1977, in Oakland. Right after the first show, Warren Grant, the 11-year-old son of Zeppelin's manager Peter Grant, had asked Oakland Coliseum staffer Jim Mitsorkis if he could take a Zeppelin dressing room sign as a souvenir. Mitsorkis said no, they needed it for the next night. Reportedly, John Bonham then kicked him, and three of Zepp's crew, including manager Peter Grant, hunted down Mitsorkis and attacked another Coliseum person on the way. When the Zepp crew found Mitsorkis hiding in a backstage trailer, they beat him, sending Mitsorkis to the hospital. Zeppelin, through their reps, said they would not play the next day at the Oakland Coliseum unless promoter Bill Graham signed a paper saying he would not sue them over these incidents. To be continued in a couple on Get the Lead Out.
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0: Carol Miller here on Get the Lead Out. Following the story of Led Zeppelin's last two U.S. tour dates ever at the Oakland, California Coliseum on July 23rd and 24th, 1977. After the show on the 23rd, members of Zeppelin's crew had reportedly beaten up several of concert promoter Bill Graham's security guards.

0: Zeppelin Live on Get the Let Out. Zepp played their second show at the Oakland Coliseum on July 24th, 1977, only after concert promoter Bill Graham had signed a paper saying he would not sue Zeppelin for the beatings that Zepp's crew had inflicted on Graham's staffers the day before. But Graham's lawyers correctly advised him that the paper was not binding. What happened next got a lot worse. Stay tuned. You're with Kara Miller here on Get the Let Out.
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4: Hi, this is Carol Miller, and we're back on Get the Let Out, following the story of Zeppelin's last two U.S. tour dates. Unbeknownst to them, on July 23rd and 24th, 1977, in Oakland, California. Recapping here, Zeppelin had gone on stage on the 24th, only after believing that they would not be sued by promoter Bill Graham for assault and battery charges leveled at their staff for backstage fights the day before.

0: Zeppelin Live. On stage in Oakland on July 24th, 1977, Robert Plant would have been unaware that John Bonham and two Zeppelin staffers would soon be arrested and slapped with a $2 million lawsuit for assaulting promoter Bill Graham's staffers.
1: It's been a real treat. That's 2 days of daylight. I don't know. What's going on here, son?

0: from the Led Zeppelin DVD. With those charged in Oakland having made bail, Zeppelin and crew flew to their next destination, New Orleans, on July 26, 1977. Shortly after checking in at the Maison Dupuis Hotel, Robert Plant learned his young son Carrick had died back home in England of a stomach flu. Led Zeppelin canceled the rest of their U.S. tour. It became their last. This is Kara Miller with Get the Lead Out. Catch you next time. That's our show for this week. This show was written and produced by myself, Kara Miller, for Quarter Hour Building and Maintenance Limited. Our line producer is Joe Cristiano, with additional production by Paul Locus, production and research materials from Steve Sauer, and thank yous to Stefan Jones, Charles Steinauer, Vanessa Cahookham, and all our associates at United Stations Radio Networks. This is Kara Miller. 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